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So I keep all the pain to myself, losing faith, but nobody can tell.

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1: St. Lawrence River, a quarter to five. You ask if I'm swimming, and I didn't think twice.

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Listen to the mariachi play at midnight. Are you with me? Are you with me?

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1: 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I miss you. The way you chose the films we watched. I miss you, babe. 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Maybe I would never have to miss you. 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

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Thought you had a guy, but you were only talking. We played a game, then a game, forget the name, and a man we kissed.

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1: 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And you walked in with those green eyes, never stolen by nobody. And they flicker to the future for a moment I could picture. Then you touched me and I